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0: Ella Langley featuring Morgan Wallen on that one. Taste of Country Nights. It's Friday night. Crank this one up if you're doing a little two-stepping. Tucker Wetmore and Brunette on Taste of Country Nights.
1: Lord knows I got a time. And there's a few in here line. Well, I learned my lesson too many times. Flaws I keep put me through. Hell and I.

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0: New country from Ella Langley. That one's called Lovin' Life Again on Taste of Country Nights with Evan Paul. Let's get a look at what's trending in country music news at tasteofcountry.com. Of course, we're a few days past the passing of Dolly Parton, and it's still the only thing on everyone's mind. A lot of celebrities have weighed in. Everyone from Casey Musgraves, George Strait, Vince Gill, Mick Jagger, Cyndi Lauper, Beyonce, Oprah, Taylor Swift, Reese Witherspoon, The Muppets. 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The list is endless. But if you want to see all the tributes to Dolly Parton, we're taking care of all that for you. 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

0: Taste of Country Nights. Evan Paul here with Carly Pierce. I want to talk about the video for your song with Riley Green that all the ladies especially are talking about. You guys were so close. I read that your face touched his mustache.
1: It was definitely scary to get that close to somebody that you're not dating. And when I hit his mustache, I immediately wanted to say, I'm sorry. Because I felt like I had almost done something wrong. Like, oh my gosh, I shouldn't have done that. But we both committed. And yes, we laughed several times. Riley, he was a great sport. And we full sent it. We knew we had to commit.
0: Hang on, we got more with Carly Pierce in less than 10 minutes. Low Cash is on A Taste of Country Nights.
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0: Cole Wetzel featuring Ella Langley on that one. That's called Jaded on Taste of Country Nights. We are hanging out with our special guest co-host tonight, Carly Pierce. How are you feeling? How have you been doing lately with your health?
1: I'm doing really good. My recurrent pericarditis has been really stable. I feel like fans are starting to watch me get back into really good cardiovascular health with my running, and I'm back kind of running paces that I haven't since that diagnosis in 2023. So it's or 2024. It's really exciting. I feel really good, and I'm really grateful.
0: Have you had any moments on stage recently where your heartbeat got too high?
1: A couple summers ago, I had quite a few episodes, and I've had little flares, that's what they call them. I've had flares since the big one where I had to kind of go public with it, but everything's been super manageable, so I can handle it if it's manageable.

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0: Taste of Country Nights with Evan Paul. I got Carly Pearce sitting across from me. And if you don't know, Carly Pearce just signed a new record label. She's on the same record label now as Lainey Wilson and Jelly Roll and Jason Aldean, Broken Bow Records. Did you call any of those artists beforehand and kind of vet out that record label?
1: No, I've known a lot of the BMG people for years, obviously just being in this town for as long as I have. So I felt really good about it. I was so excited and am so excited to be over there.
0: Now, when a country artist signs a record deal, you're essentially working for a new company. Do you have to do like an HR training video and sign something?
1: No. It was, and mine happened really, really fast. I might like hold the record for fastest getting a record deal done. So no, I didn't do anything. So hopefully I don't mess up or break any rules.
0: How long did it take?
1: Like 2 weeks. It was really fast.
0: All right, more with Carly Pearce. She's our co-host tonight. Coming up, here's Jelly Roll on Taste of Country Nights.
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0: Taste of Country Nights, your Friday night second shift with Carly Pierce as our co-host tonight. What's the most interesting country group chat you have going on right now?
1: I don't have a lot of group chats. I have a lot of fun, interesting text threads, but I don't have a lot of group chats. I mean, my band group chat, that one's pretty fun. But as far as like people being interested, I don't really have many of those.
0: We'll keep the chat going with Carly Pierce after Shaboozy and Cowgirl on Taste of Country Nights. Girl, shake.

0: New country there from Shaboozy. That one's called Cowgirl on Taste of Country Nights. Tonight, we're hanging out with Carly Pierce. She's our guest co-host. It's pretty hard to be honest about your life, you know, and still protect your privacy. You seem to balance that really well. How do you balance that so good?
1: I would say we all fail enough to figure out how to find the balance, if that makes sense. Like, I've been too public before. I've been, I've had regrets along the way of things that I've shared or overshared and all these things. I think a lot of people right now are really good at it. I think Lainey's really good at it. I think Kelsey and I are probably learning to be better at it. It's a fun time. I think everybody has their little flavor of how to let people know them, but keep a little mystery there.
0: Carly just dropped a new album today called Honest Woman. There's a song on there called Church Girl. It's extremely vulnerable. Were you nervous putting that out?
1: Yeah, for sure. But that's why I wanted to record it. I think that's kind of to my point about vulnerability, like stretching what I'm speaking about. This album for me was, I wanted to be bold and unapologetic. And my faith is a huge part of my life. I did not write this song. Carter Faith wrote this song, but I think it was always meant to find its way to me, just being such a believer, and I'm very open about my faith. But I think there's more than ever just an incredible amount of online, especially bullying, judgment, anger, people thinking that they know what's best, and just kind of putting out a song like this ruffles feathers of, I believe in accepting people for where they're at and not judging them for their experiences.
0: Well, dude, thank you for stopping by. Carly Pierce, we appreciate you.
1: Thank you.
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0: Hey, I know you know this, but it's Friday night, and a couple of my girlfriends got together. We ditched our husbands, and we're going out tonight to the bar. Is there any way that you can play Florida Georgia Line Cruise for us as we go on out there?
1: Yeah, just don't get in any trouble tonight.
0: We won't. Don't worry.
1: All right, here's Florida Georgia Line for y'all. Have a good night. Thank you.

New country, his latest number one track. That's Bailey Zimmerman with Chevy Silverado on Taste of Country Nights. 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Okay, go to Taste of

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0: Coe Wetzel there with Jesse Murph and High Road on Taste of Country Nights. This probably has to go down in history as one of the biggest and best collaborations in country music. Hardy, Tim McGraw, Eric Church, and Morgan Wallen all on one track. It's called MacArthur.
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1: You're an outdoorsman. 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
2: A day? Are you kidding me? I love to hunt and fish, but I'm not like a survivor, man. Like, dude, with nothing? Like, if I were to go naked and afraid, I would be the first one off.

Jelly Roll and Liar on Taste of Country Nights. Coming up, we're going to talk about what's trending in country music news. I think it's what everybody is talking about across the world. We're still dealing with the loss of Dolly Parton, and we're going to cover what more celebrities have said after Graylin James, Water at a Wedding.

0: New country there. That's Graylin James. It's called Water at a Wedding on Taste of Country Nights with Evan Paul. Let's get a look at what's trending in country music news at tasteofcountry.com. Of course, we're a few days past the passing of Dolly Parton, and it's still the only thing on everyone's mind. A lot of celebrities have weighed in. Everyone from Casey Musgraves, George Strait, Vince Gill, Mick Jagger, Cyndi Lauper, Beyonce, Oprah, Taylor Swift, Reese Witherspoon, The Muppets. 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The list is endless. But if you want to see all the tributes to Dolly Parton, we're taking care of all that for you. 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

0: Jason Aldean, Don't Tell on Me. In at number three on your Taste of Country Nights top three most requested countdown. Now, before we get into song number two, which is Stella Lefty in Boston, I got Stella right here with me. I got to ask you, who is the song Boston about? Because I know you're dating fellow country artist Vincent Mason, but he's not from Boston. Is it about him?
1: No, he's not from Boston. It's about him. Okay. This is the thing. Boston, I was sitting at a Boston piano when I wrote this song. And so but I didn't know that the piano said Boston until like a month later. So it was a weird thing where I was like, I don't know where this song came from, but I was going to Boston like 2 weeks after that because I was touring with Cam Whitcomb, who I love. And one of the first stops was in Boston. And so I think it was just like top of mind for me. But he's not from Boston. Okay. But it's about him. Not from Boston, but it is about him.

0: Get out your dancing shoes from Boots Scootin' Boogie to Fancy Like.
1: Yeah, we fancy like Applebee's on a date night.
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In at number one tonight, that is Kane Brown and Woman on your Taste of Country Night's top three most requested countdown. Coming up, brand new country from Carter Faith called Nothing Better to Do. That's going to be after we throw down a beer or two with Luke Combs on Taste of Country Night's.

0: That is New Country from Carter Faith and Wyatt Flores on Taste of Country Nights. It's Evan Paul. I'm here with Wyatt Flores. Tell me how you got on that song with Carter Faith.
1: Really, it was just a phone call. They're like, hey, would you hop on this song? And I was like, yeah, absolutely. Carter used to open up for us on our first tour. And, oh, man, she's just incredible. If you haven't listened to Carter, you need to now. She seriously is going to be the next big thing if it's not happening right before our eyes. I mean, it's insane. But that song, it's incredible. I mean, the first time I listened to it, I was like, yep, I'll be there. Tell me when and where.
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Parmalee Cowgirl on Taste of Country Nights. I remember when this song first came out, my wife, Kristen, bless her heart, she thought Morgan Wallen was saying, get another shot of that hard gray goose instead of heartbreak proof. It's whiskey glasses, Taste of Country Nights.

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1: 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It's Boots Off.

0: No. New country. That's John Party and Boots Off on Taste of Country Nights. If you're about to swing them boots off and get on home and relax for the rest of your Friday night, on your way home, I got some good jams for you. Jason Aldean is coming up. Also, Max McNown, Better Me For You. And I'll throw in that new Lainey Wilson phone, keys, wallet. And if you got anything you want to hear, you can always call me at 888-544-7181. And you can follow me on social media at Evan Hall on Air. Thank you so much for checking out Taste of Country Nights tonight. Have a great weekend.
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1: I knew I'd see her around. I'd be at some party. She'd show up and I'd be walking out. 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

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But now it's like these county lines closing in on me. I see them everywhere together. It's hitting a little too close to home. She's so far gone, but she didn't go far. She

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0: up, y'all? 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

0: What's up, guys? 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

0: What's up, guys? It's Josh with Cut 'em Down Waterfowl. 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

0: 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We look forward to seeing you soon.
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1: Jackson's Country Classic. Well, there's no getting around it. This is a sad day. A shock to all of us to lose one of the best friends country music has ever had and one of the most iconic American stars in history. But there's good news, too, because it gives us a chance to celebrate her life, listen to her music, and lean on each other a little bit, because today, this show is all about Dolly.

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Number one song for Dolly. She had 25 of those. The most by any female country artist ever. Reba is just one behind with 24. But this song was a more important song to her career. It was her very first top 10 record and proved she didn't need Porter Wagoner by her side to climb the charts. And we got a big dose of her ball of fire energy on this song, too, called Mule Skinner Blues. Here is Dolly Parton.

0: It's Dolly, who said she knew, even as a child, 3 and 4 years old, she wanted to be a star. And you wonder where she came up with the idea to wear all those extravagant wigs and heavy makeup, flashy clothes and all that. Well, Dolly said she was impressed by what she called the town trollop. Of course, as a kid, she didn't know that the woman was one of those, but she loved the look and it stuck, causing some folks to say, "Why'd you come in here looking like that?" Which she rejiggered and turned into another number one song, and you got that next on our tribute to Dolly Parton.
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1: 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And if you're looking for a crossover, ask about details on 3.9% APR on the 2026 Chevy Equinox. And if you're looking for a trailblazer, ask about the $750 cash allowance

0: Dolly Parton had just turned 21 when Porter invited her to join his TV show in 1967. And to give Porter some well-deserved credit, he knew she was special and immediately scheduled studio time so they could record together. To give you some perspective, Dolly replaced Norma Jean, who had been on Porter's TV show 7 years, and they never released even one record together. So recording as a duet was a new thing for him, and Porter and Dolly charted 21 times together. And in the 1970s, Porter's only hits came with Dolly. His solo career had diminished, so recording with her gave Porter kind of an extended warranty. So even though Dolly left the show and Porter in 1974, she had already given him many years of fame beyond what he might have had, just as he had given her the big break she needed to become, well, Dolly. We're all about the beautiful butterfly today, and more from Dolly coming up.
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Valley simply is country. A fourth of 12 kids growing up in a poverty-stricken Pigeon Forge, Tennessee, but she would record anything. Kind of like Willie, who recorded everything from jazz to reggae, for goodness sake. A whole album of reggae tunes called Country Man. And Dolly's last recordings were from a rock album she did to pay tribute to her induction into the Rock and Roll Hall of Fame and pushed out vinyl, disco records, and Pop-Tarts, too. And it never seemed to matter to her country fans. I think they loved her even more than her songs. And so it was all good. And here's one of those, kind of a poppy song, still number one on the country charts, called Think About Love, as we remember Dolly Parton.

0: three of those songs, number one smashes for Dolly, who just opened a huge truck stop in Cornersville, Tennessee. It's called Dolly's Tennessee and Travel Stop. It includes a full-service sit-down restaurant where travelers and truckers are first-class citizens. And that's just her latest venture among dozens of other businesses she owns and why her net worth is estimated between $450 to $650 million. And up next, an early Christmas on Rick Jackson's Country Classics.
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8: 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Meanwhile, we've got more of Rick Jackson's Country Classics coming right up.

it's a little out of step, but this song is so loved by her fans, I think it just doesn't matter. You know, psychologists say one of the toughest times of the year to get through for many who are having trouble is Christmas. All that cheer and music and color just make their troubles seem even worse next to all of that frivolity. And Dolly knew that, wrote this song for us to hold on to, let us know that we're not alone with those feelings. And featured in the film, The Best Little Whorehouse in Texas, here comes Dolly with Hard Candy Christmas.

0: From the Cox Auto Salvage and Metal Recycling Studio, here for you since 1962, we are WDWG Rocky Mount, Wilson, Nashville, Tarboro, 98.5, The Big Dog, a First Media station.
1: Well, we got shocking news this past week when we discovered that Dolly Parton had died. She was 80. You know, she had so much energy and shined so brightly, just hard to believe it's real. But she will always shine here, and today the beams are all hers on our tribute to Dolly Parton.

That was Dolly's very first number one song, called Joshua, 1970. And I was fortunate enough to meet Dolly several times. The first time was in Denver. I was the MC for her tour with Kenny Rogers when they were so hot back then. And I had my kids with me, Kelly and Jenny. And she just went crazy over them, fussing with their hair, kissing their cheeks. And I'll tell you, meeting her in person, her beauty is just breathtaking. Simply swept over me, and I understand why Merle Haggard fell in love with her. And he did. Nothing ever happened between them, but that didn't stop Merle from writing this song about Dolly. A number one tune from Merle in 1975, and this song says it all.

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You better go on home, Kentucky gambler. But a gambler never seems to stop till he loses all he's got. And with a money-hungry fever, I played on. I played till I'd lost all I'd won. I was right back where I'd started from. Then I started wanting to go home.

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1: Well, I played those two songs back to back because that tune was written by Dolly Parton, called Kentucky Gambler, and the other one is about Dolly from Merle, called Always Wanting You. And up next, I've got another gambler ready to croon on our tribute to Dolly Parton.
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know that Kenny and Dolly really only had two hits together. Unlike Conway and Loretta or Johnny and June, or even Porter and Dolly, all of whom had released many more. But both of those hits were number one songs. And get this, the best-selling album Dolly ever had was with Kenny Rogers on their holiday album together called Once Upon a Christmas, which sold over 7 million copies worldwide. It is a great album, by the way. If you want to get ready for Christmas, that's one to pick up. And here's one of those number one songs with Kenny Rogers and Dolly Parton and Real Love on our tribute to Dolly.

0: It's another top five record for Dolly Parton. And by the way, the Broadway show about Dolly's life is set to preview in December, and the official opening night is scheduled for January 19th, 2027 on Broadway at the St. James Theater. And Dolly was heavily involved in the production and the writing of that show and hired Tony Award-winning director Bartlett Sher to steer things, so it's going to be good. And signature songs like Jolene, 95, and I Will Always Love You will be a part of the show. But she wrote six new songs, and of course there's going to be a lot of interest in that because we've never heard those songs before. So interest in those tickets is going to be insane once they release them, and you want to go, you better get them quick. Up next, we've got Disco Dolly. Stay tuned for more on Rick Jackson's Country Classics.
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disco was all the rage back in the late 1970s, and Dolly didn't want to be left out. So she wrote this song and intended it to be released to just the top 40 stations. And it was the B-side of her number one country song called It's All Wrong, But It's All Right. And nobody ever plays the B-side, almost never. Well, some radio stations started flipping that record over and playing this song, and country listeners seemed to like it too. So Dolly and her label said, well, go for it. And it became a hit on the country charts as well. This tune called Two Doors Down on our tribute to Dolly.

0: It's Brad Paisley and Dolly together on Dolly's last number one song called When I Get Where I'm Going from 2005. And I got a note from my sister Peggy this past week who told me she'd passed by a church sign that read, What Would Dolly Do? Which made me smile. Perfect sentiment for this moment. Dolly was deeply religious and recorded several gospel albums and always kept her faith front and center in everything she did. And I've got a spectacular reminder of that for you next on our tribute to Dolly.
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0: 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Meanwhile, we've got more of Rick Jackson's country classics coming right up.
13: Thank you.
0: Ryan, I'm going to try and hold myself together describing this song. I'm so privileged. I was there at the Grand Ole Opry in 1989 when Dolly performed this song as a part of the CMA Awards show. Now, I've been to hundreds of shows in my 50 years playing country music, but nothing compares to that night. There she was, Dolly, walked out on stage all by herself in a beautiful, sparkling white gown. And she began to sing. And you could hear a pin drop. As the song began to build, she was joined by other musicians and singers. And by the end of the song, the entire choir of Nashville's Christ Church had joined in for just an epic conclusion. And the audience leaped to their feet, thunderous applause, stunned by the power of that performance. And Dolly said herself that night is one of her favorite moments on stage ever. And for me, it's the best performance I've ever seen. And here it is on our tribute to Dolly.

0: From the Cox Auto Salvage and Metal Recycling Studio, here for you since 1962. 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
2: It's our tribute to Dolly, by golly, and it's time to get to work.

gone at the age of 80. It's our tribute to Dolly Parton. And now here comes a song from an album that took nearly 10 years to finally come together. Linda Ronstadt, Emmylou Harris, and Dolly Parton first sang together on a song called Mr. Sandman. We play it every once in a while here, 1981. But all three had been working together off and on for a while, since the mid-1970s. But their schedules never seemed to match up. Well, finally, in 1987, they did, when they recorded an album called Trio. It was Sam Fantastic and won a Grammy, an ACM Award for Best Album, and eventually, that album was inducted into the Grammy Hall of Fame. And here's one of the songs from Trio, Linda Ronstadt, Emmylou Harris, and Dolly on our tribute to Dolly Parton.

0: A landmark album from three of the best country singers we've ever known, Linda Ronstadt, Emmylou Harris, and Dolly Parton on the album called Trio. And I've got Kenny and Dolly next.
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0: all duets in that set, and all of the major hits, too, from Dolly and Porter, The Last Thing on My Mind, with Ricky Van Shelton in Rockin' Ears, Everything is Beautiful with Willie, and, of course, Kenny Rogers on Islands in the Stream. And up next, a personal letter Dolly reads herself on our tribute to Dolly Parton.
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0: It's time for Rick Jackson's Country Classics, only on 98.5, The Big Dog. Her Tennessee Mountain home for Nashville the day after she graduated from high school. But she wasn't running away from home. She was running to what she believed would be fame and fortune. And of course, Obviously, she was right. But oh, how she missed home. And she'll tell you all about it herself in this letter home on our tribute to Dolly.
10: This is the first letter that I wrote back home to Mom and Daddy a few days after I'd moved to Nashville. June the 2nd, 1964, Nashville, Tennessee. Dear Mama and Daddy, I hope this letter finds everybody well and happy. As for me, I'm fine, I guess. I'm just a little lonesome and a whole lot homesick. I got to Nashville okay, and I thought I'd better write and let you know, 'cause I knew you'd be worried about me. Now, I don't want you to be worried about me, 'cause I'm gonna be all right once I get settled and used to being away from home. Now, I didn't realize how much I loved you and all them noisy kids until I left, and I didn't realize how hard it was to leave home either till I started to leave and everybody started crying, including me. I cried almost all the way to Nashville. And I wanted to turn around a few times and come back, but you know how bad I've always wanted to go to Nashville and be a singer and songwriter, and I believe that if I try long enough and hard enough that someday I'll make it. Don't worry about trying to send me any money or anything, because I've got a job singing on an early morning television show here called The Eddie Hill Show, and a couple of folks already told me that they might record a couple of my songs. So I'll be making enough money to get by, and I don't want you worrying about me being hungry or anything. And Nashville's not exactly what I thought it was going to be, but I believe I'm going to like it here once I get used to it. And I don't want you worrying about me getting in trouble either, because I'll be good just like I promised you I would when I left. Well, can't think of anything else to say. I guess I'd better close for now. And you write me real soon and tell everybody I said hello, and I'm going to be real anxious to hear from you, because I sure miss you, and I love you an awful lot. With love, as always, Dolly.

tortured shack. His real name was Jackson Taylor, but I called him Applejack. Now old Applejack was loved by everyone he ever knew. Applejack picked apples, but he picked the banjo too.

0: From her motion picture called Rhinestone with Sylvester Stallone, that's Tennessee Homesick Blues, another number one song for Dolly Parton. With Applejack in there too, and of course, Coat of Many Colors, which twice became a TV movie, first in 2015, and then again the next year with Christmas of Many Colors, both of them with monster ratings and favorable critic reviews. And I've got some final thoughts on our tribute to Dolly coming up next.
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2: 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Meanwhile, we've got more of Rick Jackson's Country Classics coming right up.

It doesn't look quite as bright out there today, does it? And at least for me, it's because Dolly Parton is gone. And I'd like to talk about what she left us. Like the songs, 9 to 5, Here You Come Again, Jolene, Islands in the Stream, I Will Always Love You, Coat of Many Colors, those are all iconic songs that'll be played forever. How about her businesses, Dollywood? You know that every employee there, full-time or part-time, gets their college tuition free, and that includes books. And the park itself will match up with anything Disney's ever offered, and the bonus is she's got another, I don't know, it must be a dozen theaters in there with all kinds of incredible entertainment. And of course, she's got the frozen food hotels, restaurants, fashions, entertainment venues, all of that. How about her philanthropy? The Imagination Library has provided over 330 million books for kids all over the world. All those families that were involved in the Gatlinburg fires, $9 million she gave to them, $10,000 for each family affected by that. Over $1 million to Moderna to help develop a vaccine to help fight the spread of COVID. And that's just the beginning of it for her. Then there's the movies, the TV shows, the Broadway play about her life about to open next year. But mostly, we'll remember her. That smile, her sense of humor, and the way she loved everyone she ever met. I hope you're listening, Dolly, because my message for you is the same message you gave us. I will always love you.

0: From the Cox Auto Salvage and Metal Recycling Studio, here for you since 1962. 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
1: Well, it's 9:02. It's a Saturday morning, and of course, this Ron Eric Lundy in the chair this morning with Maureen Brown over at the Nash County Farmers Market. Good morning, Maureen. How are you?
2: Good morning. The Nash County Farmers Market.
1: It is a great morning. You brought some muscadine grapes in here yesterday, and you brought me a little quart of them, and I've only got about four or five of them left, and I ate them all myself.
2: I know. They're addictive. We talked about this. They're very addictive, and we have plenty of those here.
1: Yes.
2: We have the purple kind that I brought to you, and then we have the scuppernons that are bronze. So we have two types. And they are really, really good. And, you know, some people like them really big and some people like them really small. We got both sizes. We got different vendors with different sizes. So you can come down here and get the variety you want or the size you want. And we have lots of other produce here at the farmer's market. You know, we're in peanut season. I don't know if you know that. So we've got lots of peanuts down here. We've got some green peanuts from Mama Jean's, and then we've got boiled peanuts from them. We've got boiled peanuts from S&S Boiled Peanuts, and then we also have some at H.S. Howell Farms stand as well. So if you like boiled peanuts, we got plenty of those. We've got lots of tomatoes. We've got some heirloom tomatoes down here. We've got German Johnson is one of the varieties we've got, and they are super, super delicious. We still have peaches, which is really amazing, and we're probably going to have peaches for a couple more weeks, which is unusual to have them this late. We have lots of squash, lots of cucumbers, and we have okra. This is the time of year that we have lots and lots of okra, so if you love okra, we've got that. We've got lots of other products here as well. So the Washington crab and seafood is out front. The kettle corn vendor is out front as well. And then we have beef, pork, chicken, lamb, and goat meat, as well as farm fresh eggs. Lots of farm fresh eggs right now. And we have lots of baked goods. So we have the coffee people are here, and they have coffee, iced coffee, if you'd like it. And then they've got lots of baked goods, cookies, bread. Maggie's is here. They have lots of fresh baked bread as well. And they've got these wonderful danishes that I love, cream cheese danishes. They are fabulous. I love those things.
1: Oh, yeah.
2: And they have granola. Love that granola that they have as well. And, you know, we're starting to now, you know, some of the produce vendors have left for the season. We're starting to get in some craft people. So, like, it's hard to think about, but it's really not that far away. Christmas is not terribly far away. We have a new artist that's here, and she has all these wonderful paintings and yard art. Then we have Mr. Brigg, who's a blacksmith, and so he has some ironwork, and he has some woodworking as well. Our lady with the embroidered hand towels is here. And we've got also, you can get a t-shirt pressed here. And we have some pressed t-shirts as well for sale at the farmer's market. So, and handmade soap. So we've got two soap vendors and personal care products. So we've got lots of things. If you're starting to think about what am I going to get, this is where you can come and get something unique. And, you know, I will tell you that M&H Edwards Farms is here with the hydroponic lettuce. So we've got that safe lettuce.
1: Yeah.
2: That you can get here at the farmer's market. You can have a salad and feel comfortable that it's completely safe. And he has a great deal. He planted watermelons, and they have come up late. And he has got watermelons for $5.
1: Okay.
2: So he's got a great deal on watermelons because he's got quite a few that are late. And they're the striped ones. So they're a good-sized watermelon for $5. So.
1: I hear you. Yeah. You know, I'm looking forward to three things arriving at the farmer's market. Of course, that's the pumpkins, apples, and and mums.
2: And that will probably be in 2 weeks.
1: Yeah.
2: All those things will be here. Next week is Labor Day, and we're going to have music and a food truck for Labor Day, and we're going to celebrate Labor Day weekend. And then the next weekend, we usher in fall.
1: Very good.
2: And we'll have all those things you talked about.
1: Very good. Nash County Farmers Market now open until 1 o'clock today. Tell everybody where you're at, Maureen.
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1: Very good. Maureen Brown with the Nash County Farmers Market. Thank you so much, and have a wonderful day.
2: Okay, come see us.
1: We all will. Right. Thank you. Bye. They got the safe lettuce there, so you need to go on by there and get some of that safe lettuce so you can have a BLT. Nothing like a good old-fashioned BLT. There you go. The Nash County Farmers Market, 907 on the Big Dog.
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4: 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It's time for the Classic Country Jubilee, live at the Grand Ole Rudy Theater in Selma, North Carolina.
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3: Hey, it's 9-11 on the Big Dog. We're on Eric Lundy right here. It's a pretty good morning outside. Little clouds, a little cloudy outside, but it's all right. Temperatures today going to be on the mild side, around 86. There's about a 50-50 chance of rain later on this afternoon and into this evening. The P.O. Woodard Big Dog Flea Market. We're having some technical issues this morning, so the phone people are working on our telephone system, and we have no phones. That's why Maureen sounded a little bit different this morning, because I had to do a little runaround engineering here. But unfortunately, we're unable to do the flea market this morning. So what we're going to do is we're going to fill this hour with some good old country music. How about that? The Big Dog P.O. Woodard Flea Market will return next Saturday morning. So let's get this hour of music started with Alabama.

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1: Turn it up, song. All right, boy. This is her favorite song, you know that, right? 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Oh, she put her beard down. Here she comes. Left, left, left, right, left.

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1: Old man Wrigley lived in that white house down the street where I grew up. Mama used to send me over with things. We struck a friendship up. Spent a few long summers out on his old porch swing. Said he was in the war, went in the Navy. Lost his wife, lost his baby. Broke down and asked him one time, how you keep from going crazy? He said, I'll see my wife and son in just a little while. I asked him what he meant.

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As we know, we lost a national treasure this week in Dolly Parton when she passed away. So an 8 o'clock hour tonight, I'm going to be playing a lot of Dolly, sharing some stories that I've seen about her and sharing my own personal story as well. So I feel like if everyone was like Dolly and loved like Dolly and lived like Dolly, the world would be so much a better place. 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

98.5 The Big Dog. I am Mandy Lane, and thanks for hanging out with me tonight. Asking for a little forgiveness. I feel perfectly fine, but my voice, however, has not recovered from being sick, so I am working on that diligently, so please forgive me if my voice sounds like it's in and out. Tonight at 9 o'clock, we're doing the top 9 at 9, and we're going back to the year 1997 to go ahead and go in that memory bank and see if you can remember some of those songs for 97 and what you think the number one song is going to be. So we'll be doing that again at 9 o'clock. Stay tuned right here for Alan Jackson, Brooks and Dunn, and so much more right here on The Big Dog. Flower.

0: 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And before your next fishing or hunting trip, stop in and get your license.
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0: So a lot of people tend to lie on their resume, whether it's something, usually something kind of minute, kind of a stretch in what you've done as far as what your job duties were. So some employers posted some of the biggest lies that they have seen on a resume. And one of them said the applicant said the job experience he put on there was actually his father's job experience. He said, yeah, we have the same name. So he put his dad's experience instead of his own. Also, an applicant claimed to be the assistant to the prime minister of a foreign country that didn't even have a prime minister. So listen, y'all, you don't need to lie on your resume, but if you are, you should probably do a little fact checking. And then an applicant was 32 years old and they claimed to have had 25 years worth of experience. So unless they started legitimately working in the career field when they were 8 years old, definitely not true. So have you ever told a little white lie on your resume? I would never do that because I'm too afraid that I would get caught. Like, and why lie? They're going to know if you have the experience or not. But anyway, this is Mandy. Thanks for hanging out with me tonight. I'm with you until midnight. We have more great country music coming your way right here on 98.5 The Big Dog.
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This is Mandy Lane hanging out with you till midnight. Thanks for tuning in. We got some Shania, John Michael Montgomery, and so much more coming your way.

0: Have you purchased any pumpkin flavored items yet? I know that the coffee is here. I've seen desserts. I've seen pies. I've even seen ice cream. And I love fall. Fall and winter are my favorite seasons, but I am not a big pumpkin lover. In the fall, you're going to find me doing like pecan, cinnamon, that sort of stuff. But I do love when I start to see all the pumpkin spice in the world, because that means fall is almost here. That means summer is almost gone. So I always look forward to that. So what is your favorite pumpkin flavored item that you purchase? Is it coffee? Is it something else? Or are you kind of like me? You're not really a pumpkin girl, but I love like apple cinnamon and things of that nature for the fall. So very curious as to what your favorite is. Thank you for hanging out with me tonight on Backroad Nights with Mandy Lane. We got some more great country music coming your way. 98.5 The Big Dog.
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The village chicken is my pawpaw. He gets his orders from my mama. She makes him walk the line. You can find me in my wigwam.

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